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0: Did you hear that?
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Bell's Eccentric Cafe presents Music for the Masses, Dark 80s New Wave Night on Saturday, June 20th in Bell's Backroom. Doors open at 7 p.m. and the music starts at 8 p.m. More information for this 18 and up show is available at bellsbeer.com.

I can see me more in the end. I just should reach for it in a wreck. I made some detours on the dream tour, and my feet sore from the step. I made a billboard from the bed. I took a pill for all the stress. Was it the kill boys in a sense?

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1: 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Did you hear that?
0: Yeah, it was your mouth breathing.
1: No, did you hear that?
0: No, it can't be. 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

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Shit!

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0: don't want to be out here this late at night for some stupid photo.
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1: 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Did you hear that?
0: Yeah, it was your mouth breathing.
1: No. Did you hear that?
0: No. It can't be. 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
1: Shh. Did you hear that?
0: Yeah, it was your mouth breathing.
1: No, did you hear that?
0: No, it can't be. 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It's Bodie, the three-eyed monkey from 89.1 Wider FM. 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

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Do you even hear me? What's with this connection?

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All of you listening here will be subjected to remember this next song right before you fall asleep. Shit!

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1: Shh. Did you hear that?
0: Yeah, it was your mouth breathing.
1: No. Did you hear that?
0: No. It can't be. It's really him! It's Bodie, the three-eyed monkey from 89.1 Wider FM! 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

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All of you listening here will be subjected to remember this next song right before you fall asleep. Shit!

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0: Yeah, it was your mouth breathing.
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Hello and good afternoon, everyone. I'm Grace Alethea, and this is Indie Underrated, where our goal is to give independent and unsigned artists the airtime exposure they deserve. It's hard to believe that we are mostly done with the month of June. July is coming up. We're going to be celebrating the 4th of July. This year is our 250th anniversary of independence. An amazing milestone for America. I have no idea where I'm going to be for the 4th of July, but I'm so excited to see what, in the middle of summer, 4th of July, what things are going to be happening. I'm really excited to see the different parades and different festivals and events that are going to be happening. There's not much news on that yet because we're still a ways away from it, but I am so excited for whatever 4th of July thing is going to happen, especially here in Kalamazoo. Because in my mind, whenever I think of the summer in Kalamazoo, I always think of like the international students that are here and the students that are out of state that are coming in to come to Western. And I want their experience and first impression of Kalamazoo, and if it's their first impression of America, I want it to be something exciting and fun. So I'm looking forward to the summer 4th of July celebrations and what's to come. I'm really anxious to get there. But June has been gorgeous lately. Right now, the sky is blue. Everything is gorgeous. And the temperature is finally perfect. For a little while, it was a little warm. But right now, it is 69 degrees. So I would say, for most people, it is pretty perfect right now. And I hope everyone is enjoying their time. But to start off the show today, we've got a little bit of a... It's more slow. Usually, depending on the day, I will pick a vibe. If it's sunny, I might pick more upbeat songs, or if it's a little gray, I'll pick a different style. But today, all the songs just kind of fell into a slow groove. And if it's not slow groove, it's more slow folk. So that is what we've got today. But honestly, I really like all of the songs that we found today. And we're going to start out with Fawzia. I talked about Fawzia last week because she has released her first independent album called Film Noir. And that was released last year. But a couple weeks ago, the deluxe version came out. And it's called Film Noir. It's called Film Noir Fine. And it included three new songs. I played one of them last week. And this is another one. By Fawzia. It's called We'll Have a Family Someday on 89.1 Wider FM.

She is a Moroccan singer, and she just released the deluxe version of her first independently released album, Film Nior. This one was called Film Nior Fine, and again, that song was called We'll Have a Family Someday. Now that I'm looking at the different songs that have been chosen, a tiny bit, we're skipping around the globe a little bit, because I just mentioned that Fawzia is from Morocco, and this next artist, they're called The Paper Kites. They're from Australia. They're from Melbourne, Australia, and they formed their band in 2009. We are about to listen to their 2013 single called Malleable Beings. That's by Paper Kites on 89.1 Wider FM.

89.1 Wider FM. That was Malleable Beings by The Paper Kites. They are a Melbourne band that was formed in 2009. We just listened to their 2013 single. Again, that was Malleable Beings by Paper Kites. Phoebe Bridgers has been making her rounds lately again. She has gotten quite a bit of buzz because she, I believe, is going on tour right now. And I was looking at some of her previous music. One of her more acclaimed albums, called Stranger in the Alps, which was released in 2017, was such a big success. And one of the songs on it that I hadn't believed I had heard before was called Motion Sickness. Phoebe Bridgers is from Pasadena, California. She began writing songs and playing guitar at age 11, and she released her debut album in 2015. So this is an album that was a huge success that we got only 2 years after her debut. It's called Stranger in the Alps, and this is the song Motion Sickness by Phoebe Bridgers on 89.1 Wider FM, your source for radio evolution.

We just listened to Motion Sickness by Phoebe Bridgers off of one of her most famous and successful albums, Stranger in the Alps. Other songs that you might know from that album. Oh, I can't think of the name, but it goes like, anyway, don't be a stranger. She has a lot of songs. If you haven't heard of her, you've at least heard of them. Again, that was Motion Sickness by Phoebe Bridgers. Kind of in a similar, not so similar vein of popularity, but still isn't quite as popular as you think they would be, is Mitski. And Mitski, in a similar way, has a lot of songs that you've definitely heard, even if you haven't heard of her directly. She was born in Japan to a Japanese mother and an American father, and because of her father's work for the U.S. government, she spent a lot of time in her youth moving between 13 different countries. And when she began releasing music, I believe she released her first two albums independently. Let me think. Yes, the first two albums were independent, and they were actually created as student projects while she was studying composition. We're going to listen to a song from her fourth album, which came out in 2016, called Puberty 2. This song is called A Burning Hill by Mitski on 89.1 Wider FM.

89.1 Wider FM. That was a shorter song, one of the shorter songs off of Mitski's 2016 album called Puberty 2. We just listened to the song A Burning Hill. Someone who had an album release that really surprised a lot of people was Olivia Rodrigo. I know what you're thinking. Absolutely not an independent or underrated artist. What is she doing on the show? The reason I'm putting this song here is because I was fascinated by the shift in her aesthetic, not necessarily her lyricism, because she's always written very lyric-heavy songs. But I feel like for the past two albums that she released, she played it very safe. She released Sour, her first album, and it exploded the entire earth, as we all know. It was one of the most successful releases of the time, and she followed it up with her album Guts. And something that a lot of people noticed between those two albums were how safe she played it in multiple ways. She had heartbreak and angst as the epicenter of her first album. And you could see it everywhere. And then like I mentioned, the aesthetics, it was purple. I just said it was angsty. And then when the second album came out, it was in a very, very similar vein. It was the exact same purple. People will argue it was a shade darker, but it was the same purple. And it had the same angst. She was screaming in the album, and it was called Guts. It was just trying to play to a similar level as the first album, knowing what her audience was already expecting of her, with aesthetics and style and all of it. But when this cover and when this entire album was announced, the first thing that people noticed was that she was straying away from that for the first time. And between her first album and her second, I'm not sure how many years, maybe it was 2 years, but at this point, it's been a decent amount of time since she began working with that aesthetic style. And with this one, she's, if you can't bring the cover of this new album to mind, she's swinging, she's upside down on a swing with little black, I don't know the style of shoe, but little black shoes, and she's wearing a schoolgirl outfit, and she's smiling. It's powder puff blue and powder puff pink. It's different. And there are still songs on the album that talk about, you know, the typical things like heartbreak and betrayal and all these other things that she's mentioned before, but it's approached in a different way. And the aesthetic is something different than what we've seen from her. So I think that was the shock factor when this whole album was announced. Just not that she was trying that she was changing lyrics or that she was changing herself necessarily in any way, but just this little tick, just this little shift of her moving away from the exact same thing that she was before. I feel like it's still consistent enough to where her fans will still grab onto it and still see it as her. And they're not going to think she's betraying herself or her style or anything. But I admire it. And I honestly wasn't going to listen to this album when it came out because I'm not a huge Olivia Rodrigo fan. And her music hasn't really been for me in the past. But I was asking somebody for some recommendations, and she said herself, oh yeah, this album doesn't sound like her other albums. And me and my boyfriend were going to listen to it as a joke, but we listened to it and it's really nice. And so I decided to do the same thing, and she was absolutely right. And I admire the shift, and it's exciting to see where she can take this new direction. So with all of that said, we're going to listen to, I think what, well, it is the song that my friend recommended to me. But out of the album, I think that it's my favorite one as well. And one more thing. When I heard the intro to this song, within the first couple of seconds, I loved it. And I hope you like it too. This is Olivia Rodrigo with her song Begged on 89.1 Wider FM.

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So as I mentioned, it still feels like it's loyal to her and everything that she has been lyric-wise and what she represents, but this slight shift in aesthetics, and I think it's just aesthetics because everything else about her has remained really true to her. It was just really fascinating to see, and I'm really glad that it was brought to my attention. Begged by Olivia Rodrigo. Next, we've got a 2024 single by an artist that I have mentioned before. It's a little bit short, but I still think it's worth playing. It's by Old Nothing. This is the song I've Been Feeling Off Lately on 89.1 Wider FM.

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If you are just now tuning into the show, you are listening to Indie Underrated on 89.1 Wider FM, and I am your host, Grace Alethea. Next up, we have Alex Catchings. He was releasing music as a singer-songwriter, but he is doing that currently. But previous to that, Alex Catchings spent his 20s earning a PhD in English at UC Berkeley. And he was interested in music. And it's really funny. When I found this album, he said that he made the album to combat his doom scrolling. Yeah. And that was the kicker and promotion for this album, which got me. I wanted to see what comes of a person trying to avoid doom scrolling by making an album. In 2025, Alex Catchings collaborated with two producers to create this album called Off Ramp. We're going to listen to Borderline here on 89.1 Wider FM.

89.1 Wider FM. That was Borderline by Alex Catchings. And next up, one of my favorites, Robin Skinner from Cambridge, England, also known as Cave Town. Cave Town, especially during COVID, was releasing a lot of music and making his rounds in that way. And I believe he made his debut. Oh, I cannot bring it to mind when the debut happened, but we've got a song that is off of one of his early albums. His most famous album was Lemon Boy, that came out in 2018. I believe that was the album that really got his name out there. But this was the album that was released right before that. It's a 2015 album. We're going to listen to the song Irrational by Cave Town on 89.1 Wider FM.

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As I mentioned before, Cavetown released Lemon Boy in 2018, which was the thing that jump-started a lot of what we know as Cavetown's career. But this was one of the earlier albums that was released prior to that in 2015. And the reason that Cavetown is even on the radar right now in current day is because he just released an album called Running with Scissors, and it is without a doubt one of my favorite albums of the year. I have played, I believe, two or three of my favorite songs from that album. If you're interested in Cavetown or Cavetown's career, look at that album. Listen to that album, Running with Scissors. But this one was the song Irrational by Cavetown. Next up, we've got an LA-based singer and songwriter with the 2023 single My Love by Tim Bernard. Enjoy that on 89.1 Wider FM.

We just listened to My Love by Tim Bernard. That song came out in 2020. Let me see. That came out in 2023 from the LA-based singer-songwriter Tim Bernard. That was My Love. We have got another artist that is, let me see, is he also based in LA? I'm not sure where this artist is based, but his first single that was included on his first album is what we're about to listen to. It's called Break It by Caleb Burns. And that album is just brand new. This year, his first album, 2026, called Letters from the Back Seat. And as I mentioned, this was the first single that was included on that album. This is Break It by Caleb Burns. That's what you're listening to on 89.1 Wider FM.

0: 89.1 Wider FM. That was Break It by Caleb Burns, one of the first singles that was included on his first debut, brand new 2026 album called Letters from the Back Seat. The time is now 12:50, and we are on the last few songs of the day. For the rest of the show, let's settle into an R&B. Let's settle into R&B, because I found a couple of really good ones. And starting the R&B section of the show, I guess, we have got Brent Faiyaz, who is an R&B contemporary singer from Maryland, and he got his start on SoundCloud. 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
1: 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I probably still be packing, but get my last little shit off. I've been thinking about you.

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We just listened to Peter Pan by Brent Faiyaz. To continue on with the R&B end of the show, we've got Free Mind by Tems. Tems is a Nigerian singer and songwriter, and this song is off of her 2020 album called Songs for Broken Ears. 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
1: 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That was the last song of the day, Free Mind by Thames. Thank you all so much for tuning into the show today. And if you have a song or an artist that you would like me to listen to, you can feel free to put it in the chat on the Wider app. I will give it a listen, and it could be featured on an upcoming program. 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I'm Grace Alethea, and this was Indie Underrated, airtime exposure for the unsigned and underplayed on 89.1 Wider FM.

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1: 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Did you hear that?
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0: Did you hear that?
1: 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It's Bodie, the three-eyed monkey from 89.1 Wider FM! 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

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Welcome everyone to the show, Audiophile Hour, a show by and for music lovers. My name is Lucas. That was Sincere Apologies by Gentle. Before we get into anything else, I first of all want to pay respects to Oliver Tree. Very influential artist, very important to our current soundscape of music, and he has died Sunday in a helicopter crash. I'm sure everybody's heard of this already. It's all in the news, so I just want to say rest in peace to Oliver Tree really fast. Not the hugest fan of his music or his work, but I have a lot of respect for him and what he's done. And then I also think it's worth mentioning the other day, this Thursday, Tay Keith has also died, another popular artist, a well-respected rap producer, very big member of the Memphis community, died at age 29, very young. And Oliver Tree was only 33, too, so it's like, these are some really young people who had a lot of potential to do a lot of really great stuff, and it is a shame what has happened. But we will move on in their memory, and we will continue to celebrate them and celebrate the music that has come before us here on Audiophile Hour and on 89.1 Wider FM. And getting into the actual show for today, we are going to be talking about some new music by Matt Proxy, in addition to a number of other new and upcoming releases. We have a review of Maroon 5's album Songs About Jane, and as usual, we have anniversaries we will be celebrating. Today's playlist is called Pandora's Box. You can find that on Spotify under the account Audiophile Hour. So we actually do have a good amount of news since, obviously, it's been 2 weeks since I've last done my show. So I'm trying to like kind of do a bullet round, get through all the things that I missed the previous week as well, in addition to everything that happened like this week. And so this was on June 10th. So it's 10 days old, but I wanted to touch on it anyways. I wanted to talk a bit about Jane Remover. Because Jane Remover says that they are releasing another album. Now, they did release an album under the alias Leroy last month. But Jane Remover themselves, they are going to release an album as Jane Remover, which is pretty interesting to hear. That they're already working on that. One of the most diligent artists in their scene, you know. Last year, they released Revenge Seekers. Wasn't the biggest fan of that, personally. But yeah, this era of Jane Remover, the whole thing is, it's just very brash, it's acidic, and it's seemingly in just like everything they post, there's just so many like enthusiastic people on this side of the mainstream. And yeah, there's obviously like some controversy that comes with being, you know, who they are, but yeah, that's just what happens. And Jane Remover, they're not going anywhere. I really don't think they are. Lots of respect for them, doing a really solid job in the electronic music sphere, doing everything that they do. Really solid, really fun. And we're going to get into some more news, and we're going to talk about a bunch more stuff, but we're just going to take some music. We're just going to take a music break. Yeah, I'm pretty excited about Jane Remover and all the new other new music that's going to come out. We're going to talk more about that. But first of all, we're just going to do some more music. This next song we have for you is Mr. Self-Destruct by Nine Inch Nails. After that is Padraic My Prince by Bright Eyes on 89.1 Wider FM. 1 Wider FM.

You are listening to 89.1 Wider FM. That was Mr. Self-Destruct by Nine Inch Nails, after which was Padraic, My Prince by Bright Eyes. So, we got some new music to talk about. Yesterday, the debut album by Matt Proxy released. This is an experimental hip-hop record created by Matt Proxy, as I already stated. Also known as Matt P, or Clouted Matt. He's just in the kind of experimental hip-hop again, like plug scene, industrial, hardcore. Does some pretty interesting stuff. So, yeah, and I also see that on this album, Grimes is listed as a producer, which is interesting. Who else is on there? Because there's a number of different producers on this thing. Yeah, Matt himself, Never Goodbye, Fourth Wanderers, Current Joys, Andres, Vatican, and of course Grimes, as I said earlier. Yeah. So there's some pretty interesting stuff on here. There's some pretty, it has a pretty interesting look. I've heard that it's pretty unique, pretty odd, pretty strange. It's like experimental hip-hop, but it's also got some like slacker rock stuff in there. It kind of has like abstract sound collage types of feels. Yeah. So I'm pretty interested to see what is up with this. I might give it a listen on my own. But this next song is from that album. It's called Never Kill Yourself. It has a feature with Never Goodbye on it. I will be listening to this for the first time alongside you. After that is the song Heaven Help Us by My Chemical Romance, and then I will have my thoughts on this new song ready for you on 89.1 Wider FM.

Welcome back. You're listening to 89.1 Wider FM. That was Heaven Help Us by My Chemical Romance. And before that was Never Kill Yourself with Never Goodbye by Matt Proxy. Now that song, it was like psychedelic. I loved that guitar tone, that guitar feel. It sounded awesome. The vibe is so cool. The vocals are like really interesting on that song. And it all just feels like really awesome. That's an interlude, by the way. So, I mean, like, if they go that hard for the interludes, I'm really excited to hear what the rest of that thing sounds like. I do apologize for the interruptions in that song. Spotify says it was clean, but there was a word that snuck in. Come on, Spotify. You know that's a slur. I don't know. It's aside the point. We took care of it. You didn't have to hear it. I heard it, so you didn't have to. Congratulations. I am saving the world one step at a time. Anyways, this song's an A. We're good. Yeah, I believe it's one that the artist can reclaim, so that's okay. In any case, yeah. So talking about music that's going to be releasing soon, we have Madian with the album Victory that's coming out on June 26th, and we have Muse with The Wow Signal coming out on June 26th as well. And then we also have The Strokes' new album, Reality Waits. That was actually delayed. It was going to come out earlier, but now it's been delayed, so it's going to come out on July 24th. Pretty fascinating stuff. Wait for all that to release. I also wanted to mention this. It's pretty cool. There is an asteroid that was discovered and was named after Elliot Smith. Isn't that interesting? Yeah. Orlando Campopiano, independent filmmaker based in Edinburgh, got the idea while listening to Shooting Star off Smith's posthumous album from A Basement on the Hill. He worked with Smith's estate to submit a proposal to the International Astronomical Union, and the governing body opted to say yes. So now there's a rock out there somewhere in the atmosphere that has Smith's name. Isn't that fascinating? Really funny. Really, really cool that happens, you know? Yeah, it's really cute when, like, stuff happens like that in pop culture. Like, there's this one, like, nano bot or something that's named after Pikachu or whatever. I don't know. It's fun. That kind of stuff is fun to me. It's cute. It's silly. I enjoy it. Congratulations, Elliot Smith. You are a rock now, floating in the middle of space. And you know what else is, like, kind of spacey? We're doing some, like, spacey stuff. What a transition. And, you know, this song also that we're about to play, not only is it by Pink Floyd from England, which is, like, a really spacey group, but it's also just, like, a really nice summer song. So it's very nice for this, whether we're in the time of year that we're in, and I really enjoy this one. So coming up next is Saint-Tropez by Pink Floyd. I hope you guys enjoy that on 89.1 Wider FM.

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My name is Lucas, and you are listening to Audiophile Hour, a show put on by and for music lovers. This week, we're going to be talking about Maroon 5 and their album, Songs About Jane. So, this was their first album, which released back in 2000 and whenever. I don't remember. I need to pull up the exact year. I think it's 2002. But I could just be completely wrong. What I do know is that this was their first album. Yeah, it was 2002, June 25th. That's pretty nearby to where we are, which is interesting. And what stood out to me, the reason why I wanted to listen to this album, and it's been on my list to listen to for a while, is because I'm just looking at, like, Maroon 5, their entire catalog. And I'm just looking at just like I have their album of the year account up in front of me. I have that up there, and I'm just like looking at all of these, right? Their most recent album, 39. Their one before that, 21. The one before that, 28. All right. And then there's like it's still bad. It's 43, 47. You get to the like 2000s and it's like 56, it's 68. It's like not great. But then their first album, Songs About Jane, released in 2002. Their first ever, like, LP released under this name, 74. So this is like the good album, apparently. This is the one that people like. This is the one good album that Maroon 5 has. And I'll be honest, I don't like Maroon 5. But I thought if I was ever going to like Maroon 5, it would be now, it would be here. And so I wanted to give it a shot. Because, like, I'd listened to some of the singles before. I mean, I've heard This Love. I've heard She Will Be Loved. I've heard Sunday Morning, not front to back, but I've heard, like, pieces of it. And I thought, hey, this might be good. This might be worth listening to. Might be worth giving it an honest-to-goodness shot, you know? And so I did that. I did that yesterday. Tried it out. Listened to some Blue-Eyed Soul, if you will, you know? Appreciate Maroon 5 to some extent, I guess. I mean, it's... We'll get into that. We'll get into that a bit. But yeah, just going... I'm just going to go track by track here. So Harder to Breathe was... It was a pretty decent, like, introductory track, but it didn't leave too much of an impression. It worked for what it was. It didn't repulse me in any way. And it kind of got me to think, like, okay, this could be pretty good, but it wasn't, like, incredible. It didn't blow me off my feet or anything. And then after that was This Love, which is the best song on the album. I mean, it's a really solid single. It's very funky, fresh, fun. Those are the three words I'd say. Funky, fresh, fun. The three Fs. The three Fs. It's got all three of them. Shiver is the song that comes after, and it has really nice guitar work. But this is also where the vocals start getting to me. I start to kind of feel like, okay, Adam Levine, maybe not, we're doing all right, right? So it's like, it's good overall, but not something I'd try to listen to again. The next song, track four, She Will Be Loved. This one's actually pretty sweet. I think that the performances work here, it all comes together, and it's just a sweet song. It just is, solid ballad. And then the fifth track, Tangled. This one's pretty good. It's got some nice soul. It feels seasoned. It feels nicely done, well executed. It's just a pretty good song in general. Then we get to The Sun. It's not bad. It's kind of just background music. Didn't stand out to me much at all. It just kind of like went along, and it just kind of was kind of inoffensive. I feel the same about the track to come after, Must Get Out. And then Sunday Morning. Sunday Morning was good. I liked Sunday Morning. It's pretty great at the end. I think it has a really great ending, but it just kind of like takes time to build, and it's not like insane. The chorus is good. The ending is good. The verses are eh. That's how I feel about it, honestly. And then we get Secret. Through With You. It's starting to like taper off, and it's just like... It's just forgettable. I almost said unforgettable. No, this was forgettable. I do not remember anything about these two songs. They're just so meh. But what I do remember about the song to come after those two, it's Not Coming Home. And the reason this stood out to me is because it's a live track. It was recorded live. There's like an audience you can hear in it. And that's the kind of edge I think the record needed. And
could have really benefited from is more stuff like that. It fits, it works, it's produced very well considering it's a live track. Even if the song itself isn't one that I adore, I do think that it is dang good for what it is. And then the final track, Sweetest Goodbye, leaves a all right impression, just kind of pretty good. And overall, that's about what I feel about this record. It's pretty good. This album was kind of carried by the singles and that one live track. Everything else here is just either pretty good or okay. So, no bad songs here, I will say that. I didn't think I would ever listen to a Maroon 5 album without any bad songs on it. So they beat my expectations. They exceeded my expectations, I suppose. But it's still not, like, insane to me. I'm going to give this one a B. It's fine. It's pretty good. It's pretty good. Nothing wrong with it. It could have done a lot better. Could have done a lot more right. Adam Levine could be a better vocalist, as always. But yeah, that's about how I'm feeling about songs about Jane. I don't know. Pretty good. Pretty not bad. Okay. All right. We'll get back to the music now. This next song is by Dog Eyes, and it's called Trophy Honey. After that, we have The Glow Part 2 by The Microphones. Here is that on 89.1 Wider FM.

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Welcome back to the show, you guys. That was The Glow Part 2 by The Microphones. And before that was Trophy Honey, a Dog Eyes song. We have now reached the part of the show where we go over album anniversaries, talking a bit about the music that has shaped our world and continues to do so with time. The date is June 20th, 2026, and it was on this day, 26 years ago, that Deftones released their album, White Pony. This is a great album. Oh my gosh, this is a great album. I think it's a little bit overrated. It's only a little bit overrated, but it's a dang great album. I really like this one. It's a lot of fun. It's got some really, really solid tracks. I do like Back to School. That's an underrated one. I'm a defender of that track. I really like Change, of course. Change is a big song that people like. Digital Bath is awesome. Elite is wild and great. Korea is pretty underappreciated. Oh, I really like this album. This is a good alternative metal album. Really like this one. So yeah, we're going to play a song from Deftones' White Pony because obviously I love that album. And I'm going to play maybe my favorite Deftones song ever. It is called RX Queen. This song is so good. It has a Scott Weiland feature. He does the harmonies in the chorus. It's really subtle, but it adds just that little bit more flavor that is really solid. The guitar tone is incredible. The production is great. The riff is just like so perfectly moody. The drums fit perfectly into the mix. It's so good. I love this song so much. One of my favorites. So we're going to be listening to that. RX Queen by Deftones. After that, we have some Susie and the Banshees coming your way with She's a Carnival on 89.1 Wider FM.

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That was She's a Carnival by Susie and the Banshees. And before that was RX Queen by Deftones. We are just about finished with the show for today. Thank you so much for listening to Audiophile Hour only on 89.1 Wider FM. If you like the set list I had for you this week, you can find it on my Spotify, Audiophile Hour. Today's episode was called Pandora's Box. You can also find me on Album of the Year under the username audiophile_hour and on Instagram at theaudiophilehour. Our last song for the day is Where We've Been by Freako. Thank you again for being here. 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

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All of you listening here will be subjected to remember this next song right before you fall asleep. 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
1: So in celebrating Pride Month, we ask that you keep these safety tips in mind. 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

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Do you even hear me? What's with this connection?

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ASL Club is a great place to both learn and teach sign language, whether it's for fun or for class. 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
1: Dude, relax. 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
0: Whatever. Can we just get this over with?
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1: 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Did you hear that?
0: Yeah, it was your mouth breathing.
1: No. Did you hear that?
0: No. It can't be. It's really him. It's Bodie, the three-eyed monkey from 89.1 Wider FM. Run!

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2: 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Yo.

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Machine grip, 16, leave a mummy. The E320, scurry, quick in a hurry. I'm accompanied by a bunny, comfy and not bummy. 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Only God can judge me, your army is dusty. Underarms musty, stop starving the custies. You must be trying to bust me, kinda husky. Touch me, I just be on the Rockers Island bus seat. Bus heat, nothing sweet, suffer defeat. I'm rolling up in the suite, walks rubbing the feet. I'm something to see, sunk in the V, sucker free, son of a G. I'm everything you wanna be. Blowing shrubbery, sipping bubbly with company. Say it bluntly, I was nice when Pac danced for Humpty. 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Riding in the Lex with that thing on deck. Think about bread, getting there. Still filling it with lead. Enough said. Yeah, just getting it from the stab with a gun on the leg. Roll up a O, fold up the dough. Pardon me, no need to hold up the show. Go over coats, hauling notes, quotes. 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

0: on his leg. 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
1: Yo, yo, this Mr. Dirty Crusty himself, R-rated Rugged Man, Marco Ferrari, listening to W.I.K.R. Kalamazoo.
0: Talk to you, holding me. You don't even know it's snowing in the morning. Nose point natural.
2: Messing up today. The cavalry, right? Not quite. So better late than never. Check it out, yo. Listen, hey yo.